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0: versus this.
1: 269, go
0: ahead. I-80 eastbound, milepost 66. I-80 eastbound, milepost 66. Purple Buick. Oh, shit. Looks like a Michigan plate. 5 in the area, Y-Young, 7-8. 5 in Mary, Y-Young, 7-8.
1: T-6-9, Michigan, 5 in Mary, double Y-Young, 7-8, clear, 2009 Buick, station wagon.
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172 Ever Arrive. It's going to be I-39 southbound to 111. I-39 southbound to the left shoulder. It's going to be on a gray Nissan SUV, almost into lane 1. 20 is going to be Z-Zebra 978033. Z-Zebra 978033. Looks like a female Hispanic sitting on the ground next to it.

0: Sterling 269 information.
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0: 1226 foot.
1: Ninety westbound 27.5. 90 westbound 27.5. Red Chevrolet Malibu. Correction, red Chevrolet Cruze. Red Chevrolet Cruze. Florida. IIDA V Boy 2 G George C Charles. IIDA V Boy 2 G George C Charles out of Florida.

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0: 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White Volkswagen, George to David, 26340. George David, 26340.

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2: Joining 270 in traffic.
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0: than 181 traffic stop.
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0: 251 Flag Road, 251 Flag Road, Rochelle, black Chevy Silverado, black Chevy Silverado, 411-0402 B-Boy, 411-0402 B-Boy.

south, 90 westbound, 26 and a quarter, 90 westbound, 26 and a quarter. It's going to be a black Chevrolet truck, Georgia, D. David F. Frank, C. Charles, 7378. D. David F. Frank, C. Charles, 7378 out of Georgia.

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2: 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Black Toyota Camry. Edward A. Adam, 31578. Edward Adam, 31578.
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1: 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Morris, the 57 will call. Hey, put this thing in reverse to go get it.

0: 269, go ahead.
1: 269, Mobis Assist, I-39 southbound, Mapo 62. I-39 southbound, Mapo 62. A passerby called in, a female that's changing her tire. Passerby was concerned because she was changing it by herself.

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1: Alpha.

Sterling 166, traffic stop. Sterling 166, traffic stop. 90 westbound, 21 and a half, 90 westbound, 21 and a half. It's going to be a green Hyundai truck, 368-2613, B-Boy truck. 368-2613, B-Boy truck.

10 US on level 24. 10 US on level 24 on a white Kia. White Kia. K5? Frank R. Robert, 40166. Frank Robert, 40166.

101. They're not southbound off of 101. Blue Kia, F Frank, M Mary, 82460, Frank Mary, 82460.

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Sterling 115, 1042.

0: Going.
1: 6, I-74 westbound at the 6. It's a red truck tractor or silver trailer that's sitting in the lane barricaded off for construction across from the scale. I know Rock Island's not your patrol, but it's right on the line there.
0: 10-4.
2: Yeah. 8-2-8. Charles Sam, 61828.

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1: 165,
0: please. 90 is on level 26 and a half. 90 is on 26 and a half on a silver Lexus. Silver Lexus. It'll be a temporary fleet of some sort. I can't read it.

0: Sterling 166, go ahead.
1: Traffic debris, I-90 westbound, milepost 1. I-90 westbound at milepost 1 for tire treads in the far left lane of traffic.
0: In for in route.
1: 166, in route.

0: 27831.
1: ID westbound at the 75. ID westbound at the 75. Silver Hyundai passenger car. S-Rank car Robert 46082.

Charlie 269, motors assist. Charlie 269, motors assist. I-80 eastbound at the 95. I-80 eastbound at the 95. Silver sedan, no 1028 right now.

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0: 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Black Chevy sedan.
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1: Hold your speaker.
0: Being in between links 1 and 2, Melpo's 11 and 3 quarters westbound, 11 and 3 quarters westbound. I couldn't get stopped in time to go get it.
1: 150, 10-4.

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0: Sterling 165 at this time. Ninety westbound, mile marker 25.
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0: It's gonna be a box truck, U-Haul box truck. I believe it's gonna be an Arizona plate. Adam and Nora 27504. Adam Nora 27504.
1: 165 10-4. On 65 Arizona, Adam and Nora 27504 clear 2026 40 County line.

947 Morrow Avenue, LaSalle. This is Troop 2, DUI, 2947 Morrow Avenue, LaSalle, 2040. White 2018 Dodge Journey, White 2018 Dodge Journey. He'll repeat ball 94239, he'll repeat ball 94239, 1028. Charisse Adam Haymaker, Charisse Adam Haymaker, 2657 Morrow Avenue, LaSalle. The white 2018 Dodge 4-door. Suspect driver, Charisse Adam Haymaker. Female, 415150 Brown Brown. 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Make your own case 3, PD LaSalle State Police, Troop 2, case number 7.

0: 7, check well-being. /177. 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
1: 177, 10-4.
2: Strike 269, Travis Bell.
1: 269, Ben.
2: And traffic stop, I-80 eastbound at the 87, I-80 eastbound at the 87, black Kia passenger, G-George, D-David, 58394, G-George, D-David, 58394.
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0: 177, I contacted Boone County. They have had contact with him previously and history of resisting trespassing. He has had prior warrants out of Boone County and does have mental health issues.
1: 10-4.

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1: Northwest 2.5, truck track to semi-trailer, truck track to semi-trailer, Indiana trailer, EPAL 941467, EPAL 941467, Indiana trailer.

0: What?
1: US 20 westbound at Meridian, east of the ramp by the westbound lanes. Large objects in the roadway, possibly a tire.

0: post 2. My 88 Eastbound, I'll post 2. Light colored semi truck tractor, light colored semi truck tractor. 840-155 SM over Teton. 840-155 SM over Teton.
1: Right, it was white or black. Three 7 10 4 8 4 0 1 5 5 SMT Tom, clear 2022 Great Dane.

0: Sterling 176, put me out at Peck Road and Oak Grove Road, Ogle County. Peck Road, Oak Grove Road, Ogle County. 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
1: 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H. Henry, A. Adam, S. M., A. Adam, B. Boy, A. Adam, L. Lincoln, L. Lincoln, A. Adam, H. Henry. Ali, A. Adam, L. Lincoln, I. Ida, Middle, A. Adam, Hasbala, Ali, A. Male, 0101-1994. 0101-1994.

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180, traffic stop. Mount Pulse 110, 39 southbound, Mount Pulse 110, Black Audi, F Frank J John 30680, Frank John 30680.

0: Charlie 165, Charlie Cop.
1: 165, go ahead.
0: 90 Westbound, Mile Post 24. 90 Westbound, Mile Post 24, on Orange Toyota. Orange Toyota. See David and Nora, 88937. David and Nora, 88937.
1: 165, 10-4.

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0: 80 West 21. 80 West 21. A dark color pickup. Dark color pickup. Iowa. Hugh Queen. A Adam. W William. 910. Queen. Adam William. 910 Iowa.
1: Iowa, call 910, it's clear, white 77, max 700.

0: 2 57, go
1: ahead. ID8 westbound, milepost 7. ID8 westbound, milepost 7. White Toyota.
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1: Certainly 257. White Toyota Highlander, Nebraska. Y Young Union, W. Williams, 372. Y Young Union, W. Williams, 372, Nebraska. 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

0: 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First Avenue and East 5th Street. 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

0: Charlie 175, traffic stopped.
1: 175, Glenn.
0: Charlie 175, traffic stopped. 88 westbound at the 72 and a quarter, 88 westbound at the 72 and a quarter. It's going to be a white Mazda CX-9, white Mazda CX-9. Iowa registration, Q Queen, I Ida, and Nora 776. Queen, Ida, Nora 776 of Iowa.
1: 175, 10-4. Iowa, Q Queen, Ida, Nora 776, clear. White, 2008 Mazda.

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0: Victor 0 8 Henry Y Young 170530 is clear on record. I'm trying it nationwide.
1: You can have a driveway vehicle permit if you want to run it by file. It's expired, but I can give you the number. Illinois driveway vehicle permit 012592 Adam 94. 012592 Adam 94.

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0: 64 in Russell Road, Ogle County, Illinois. 64 in Russell Road, Ogle County. Black Toyota SUV, Black Toyota SUV, and NORA 906243, and NORA 906243.

0: Maybe if I'm 27 on a white Ford pickup. White Ford pickup, Indiana, and got me truck. Edward G. George, I'm Frank, 455. Edward George Frank, 455, Indiana, got me truck.
1: 165, 10-4.

0: south. We're at the McDonald's in Ottawa off Route 6. McDonald's in Ottawa off Route 6. Black Nissan Rogue, Black Nissan Rogue. F-Rank A Adam, 83431. F-Rank A Adam, 83431.
1: John 170, which I've sent. John 170-57. Pointing to Casey's in Oregon. Casey's in Oregon. Red GMC Canyon. 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
0: 171, Chop 36, 4774, B-Boy, clear hit by Cindy Lane, registration response. Josh would be David DeWitt, male, 11-19-90, probation supervised release status, discharged out, did not sustain arrest based on this record. Male, white, 35, 5'11", 210, Von Hazel, additional space available on.

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0: 269, go ahead.
1: 269, motors assist, ID eastbound mile post 82, ID eastbound mile post 82, patch 5 advised there is a vehicle stopped in the fast lane without any lights on.
0: 10-4 en route, code 1.
2: Actually, I see one traffic stop.
0: Passing 75 exit, I-80 eastbound.
2: Certainly 261, traffic stop.
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2: 48, white pickup trailer. Texas trailer 770-417 Emery, 770-417 Emery, Texas.
1: T61, Texas 770-417 Emery is clear. NLB utility.
0: Go ahead.
3: 269, we received an additional call on this. It's at I-80 eastbound, mile post 81, 80 eastbound at the 81. Passerby advised that there was a male standing outside of the vehicle with a dog. Vehicle is in the lane, no lights on.
0: Code 2.
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1: 239, go ahead.
0: 239, new motors assist slash traffic hazard, IED westbound on post 72, IED westbound on post 72. QCOM advised that there's a semi on the shoulder, the driver's outside of the vehicle. Fire is en route, but there's no fire, there's fuel leaking all over.

0: 69, go ahead.
1: Reference the previous incident for the vehicle that was in the roadway. LaSalle County just advised that apparently they're still getting calls on this vehicle, and their last call was like a minute ago, but it should be in the area that you're in.

during 270 traffic stop. 270 traffic stop, 80 eastbound at the 46, 80 eastbound at the 46. We have a white pickup truck pulling a white trailer, white pickup, white trailer, unknown state, 3 trailer plate, C. Charles E. Edward, 88063. C. Charles E. Edward, 88063, unknown state. Correction, mile post 49, mile post 49.

0: where we looked eastbound and westbound, it did not see any lane blockage.
1: How far?
0: Look for it.

Exit 2, 880 East Exit 2. Yeah, Tan Buick. Edward Y. Young, 49247. Edward Young, 49247.

going to be a white Chevy Silverado, North Carolina, 1028, 8 Henry E. Edwards, Zebra, 6424. Henry Edwards, Zebra, 6424 out of North Carolina. And that second 28 for that trailer I gave out is going to be out of North Carolina.

10-4, North Carolina. 800 EA, receiving road 6424, is clear in a 2024 Chevrolet Silverado. 2nd, North Carolina. St. Charles, the Everett, 88063, is clear in a 2013 Aluma Weld mobile trailer.

East Lincoln Way and Merrill Street. East Lincoln Way and Merrill Street. Sterling. Looks like we're pulling into Angelo's parking lot. Silver Ford Focus. Silver Ford Focus. New David C. Charles 27157. New David C. Charles 27157.

0: 1961 Tupper.
1: So 268, that lane blockage car was the 82, correct?
0: We've got several calls on it. The first was 82, second was 81, and I believe another was 80.
1: 10-4.

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1: 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Red truck turned to white semi trailer. 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Texas abortion 224 B boy 786. Texas abortion 224 B boy 786.

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1: 273, 10-4.
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Hey, Adam, Union, G. George E. Edward, First Christian, taking a Robert I. Ida, I stand T. Tom, I. Ida, A. Adam, and Nora. Seven, 11, 17, 77, Texas.

0: devices has a outdoor protection on file at Washington has been served. Additionally, she's available, but... 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Go ahead. One, two, three, two, four.
1: We're clear. 2022, Kenworth.

37, traffic stop. Avenue of the Cities and 33rd Street. Avenue of the Cities and 33rd Street in Moline. 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
1: 257, 10-4.

0: Yep. Currently 239, traffic stop, I-80, westbound, milepost 63. I-80 westbound, milepost 63. Gray Jeep. F-Frank over P-Paul, 329-063. F-Frank over P-Paul, 329-063.
1: Serving 171 arrived in 0038. Information is in the notes.
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0: just want to double check that the driver hasn't contacted their company or the owner doesn't have a tow coming, heavy duty tow, because once we start the process, we can't really go back.
1: Had roadside assistance coming, but they couldn't give him an ETA, so he just said we could call the next available tow to get him off the road quicker.
0: Two 73 10-4.

0: Finley 273, 1028.
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0: 1028 on an Indiana trailer. P-Paul 584314. P-Paul 584314, Indiana.
1: 273-10-4 also, is the vehicle leaking fuel from the fuel tank, or is it hauling fuel?
0: It's coming from the fuel tank.
1: 4, Indiana portion, P-Paul 584314, clear, 2017 rating.

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Middle, Bologna, P Boy, O Ocean, L Lincoln, O Ocean, and Nora, D George, O Ocean. 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
1: Between Texatonica Road and Winnebago Corners, just 20, responding Texatonica Road and Winnebago Corners, a mattress in the left lane, and about a mile east from that is another object in the right lane.
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0: 259, traffic stop.
1: 2691.
0: I-80 eastbound at the 78. I-80 eastbound 78. Gray Mazda, sedan, gray Mazda, sedan. G-George, B-Boy, 01. Correction. G-George, B-Boy, 40129. G-George, B-Boy, 40129.

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0: 310-4.

0: 71, 76, go ahead.
1: Motors assist, I-88 westbound, Malpo 67, I-88 westbound, Malpo 67, for Toyota Sienna, it's possibly having radiator issues. Tollway has been advised.
0: For code 1 from the 54.
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0: Rodrigón.
1: Westbound to 26. Visceral 20, westbound to 26. Blue truck tractor right to my trailer. Wisconsin, portion 784-645. 784-645, Wisconsin, portion.

0: 9137 Mars, this is. 9137 Mars, this is. 39 southbound at the 106. 39 south 106. Dark blue. Bobtail. Dark blue bobtail, no 28.
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1: 0-1-1-7-7, off ramps, you have some sections, clear 30.
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1: US Route 20 westbound, just east of 26.
0: Report. White truck tractor, white semi trailer, white truck tractor, white semi trailer, Iowa. The Frank Y. Young 7582. Frank Young 7582, Iowa.
1: One 38, Iowa, a portion of Frank Y. Young 7582 clear, 2025 trailer.

0: Sterling, 170.
1: 170, go ahead.
0: Yeah, I got on. It sounded like a theft or potential armed robbery at Casey's.

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0: All male has a knife. Back into Casey's.

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0: 170, did you have ICE secure? Yeah. 170, is Rock Falls on scene? 170, 10-4, do you want the channel cleared or keep it secure?
1: 10-4, you can clear the channel.
0: Normal traffic.

0: Kevin, go ahead.
1: '57. I have a caller that's going to be approaching you shortly. They're currently IU westbound. Probably approaching Milepost 30 now. My caller is in a blue truck, tractor, and trailer. He believes that there's a vehicle behind him that's possibly falling asleep. He's been all over the roadway, and he's crossing the center line, not using signals, and he's getting close to the caller, and now he's requesting that we stop this vehicle because he believes that it almost hit him.
0: T-57-10-4, I'll be in the lookout.
1: 10-4.

0: call is still on the line.
1: 10-4, I still have them on the line. I advise that when they get close to you to put their hazards on, just not yet. They're now passing exit 27 westbound.
0: Do they have a description of the car?
1: All they can give me was it was a tractor and trailer, believes a single. He says the headlights are too bright. He can't give anything else.
0: 10-4, I'll be sending the 20.

0: Caller advised that he is going to stay in front of the vehicle in the left lane.
1: 10-4.
0: And now that vehicle is in the right lane.

0: 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He's not using his signals when he's changing lanes. He's crossing over the center line multiple times.
1: 10-4, does he have a vehicle description?

0: 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He advised my caller is now in the right lane. That vehicle also moved to the left, correction, the right lane.
1: Are they both in the right lane right now?
0: They're both in the right lane now.
1: I'm behind four semis right now. I'll wait to see if I can find something.

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1: Go ahead with the traffic.
0: 10-4, he believes it should be the third semi that was in the row of four. There was a semi in front of my caller was the one with the hazards on, the third one is his offending vehicle, and then the fourth one not involved.
1: 10-4, I believe the offending vehicle has his four ways on right now.

0: Carolina 257. 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
1: It is the one in the left lane.

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0: Ten four.

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William C. Charles, 8791, California.

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1: 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Secure 30 minutes from now.
0: 177 so far.

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1: 177-10-4. 167-168. I just attached both of you to a CFS. Read the notes, it's just for officer safety.
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It hit Flockett Church and John Westbound. Church of John Westbound.

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1: Espanola Street 1, SR number 216, wanted aggravated assault with a weapon, domestic battery, resisting, 1361 Rural Street, Rockford, 0234. Wanted aggravated assault with a weapon, domestic battery, resisting, Rockford, 0234. Whiteover Beige, 2016. Mercedes-Benz Utility, Whiteover Beige, 2016 Mercedes-Benz Utility, F. Frank J. John, 43852. 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John, 43852, 1028, Brittany Monique Box, 1003, Sunset Court, Rockford, Whiteover Bay, 1216 Mercedes Utility, suspect, Abdullah A. Adam, Haranina, male black, 22, 52109, black, short, curly hair, brown eyes, suspect, Adam, Haranina. Black short curly hair, brown eyes, armed with blue and black handgun, armed with blue and black handgun. Street westbound and John Street, Rockford. I've seen him flock Church Street westbound, John Street, Rockford. 30 PD Rockford, State Police Department, Sterling, KC 774.

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1: 10-4, what's your location?
0: 50 eastbound, Alpha City. Correction, I-80 eastbound, Alpha 50. I-80 eastbound, Alpha 50.

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0: 7, 10, 50.
1: Charlie 257, go ahead.
0: Mounting via 1050 Carver Sierra I-74 eastbound Malpulse 8.5, I-74 eastbound Malpulse 8.5. Got a crash detection notification. There is airbag deployment, no lane blockage. However, the driver's complaining of pain in the legs and bleeding hands. I'm going to get EMS going.
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0: 10-4, just for information, EMS is en route. And it's possibly a Toyota. It came from a Toyota notification.
1: 2210-4, go to from society, mile post 19.
0: And it looks like it's been changed to westbound, now westbound.
1: 2210-4.

just for information, Henry County advised that on the way to this crash, they observed a semi in the median, I-74 milepost 12, 74 milepost 12. Just so you're aware.

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0: I was in the median to 12 and a half. Excuse me, facing eastbound. I'm going to go to 1050. And then if Henry County has it, I'll go back to the semi in the median.
1: Or I'm 80 west at the 37.
0: 10-4, yeah, keep heading this way. We might be hanging on to scratch.

0: Give me 74 eastbound to 8.5. County Kelowna and EMS are on scene. Secure.
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1: Cunningham Road, 20 West, Cunningham Road. White truck tractor, white trailer, white truck tractor, white trailer, Nebraska trailer, 306065, Nebraska, 306065.

Sorry, 623, 628. 622, 1028, I'm Black Toyota, Black Toyota, Iowa. Q Queens, the Edward 810 range 658. Q Queen, the Edward 810 range 658, Iowa.

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1: 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Company advised, they have cantrails en route for a tow, just 443.

0: 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Can be PDO.
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0: Joffrey for Glenn.
1: Westbound Maples 21, black pickup truck, flatbed trailer. Black truck, flatbed trailer with Arkansas temporary. D. David B. Boy 960597. Arkansas temporary. D. David B. Boy 960597.

0: 7-5.
1: Charlie 167, traffic stop, Montague Road and Kendall Road. Montague Road, Kendall Road. Red Jeep, D. David H. Henry, 55299. D. David H. Henry, 55299.

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1: Charles 216, 1041.

0: trailing 171 traffic stop.
1: I'm going.
0: Trailing 171 traffic stop. South Chena Road and Yorty Road. South Chena Road and Yorty Road, Ogle County. Grade Ford Focus, Grade Ford Focus. 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

Sterling 177. 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
1: Charles 219, 1041, overweight enforcement, Sam Charles 1, correction, Sam Charles 11. Secure 2 hours, please.

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0: And stand by one.
1: Still on 176 God.
2: 1050 Lane Black. Keep on local 52. Black Chevrolet pickup truck hauling a trailer. Left lane, the pickup truck's on the right shoulder.
1: Ten four coming from Illinois 2 and 10 corner.

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EMS is around for cautionary. The other dispatcher is on the phone with the other driver. He's advising no injuries.

0: 68, 10-4, 264, 10-4, 222, information.
1: 222, go ahead.
0: 222, just for information, I got a report of a bald eagle that was hit and possibly dead in the roadway, I-280 eastbound milepost 10, I-280 eastbound milepost 10. Would you guys be able to handle that, or does DNR need to be called out for that?

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1: DNR. Show me or I'll go to one. I'm clear.
2: Oprah's been advised, me and the truck is en route to assist.
3: Certainly 1-6, use 10-4.

0: Can you add me to 261's call, and I'll be en route. Go ahead.
1: I just got a report from Henry County of a pedestrian I-74 westbound between the 33 and 34. I-74 westbound between the 33 and 34. Passed by advice there was a male white on the side of the road pacing with no vehicle in sight.
0: Four. I'll be around. Go one.

0: apparently 261 information.
1: 261, go ahead.
0: So removed the vehicle. Cantrell's requested that I follow them to their shop as the driver doesn't have any money. They're going to take him to an ATM.
1: 261, 10-4.

252. Henry County is advising that now it sounds like he's at exit 32, and now getting a complaint that he is laying in a ditch and seems confused.

Sterling Charles 204, 1041. Charles 204, 1041, CS 22, secure 2 hours.

0: should be drivable, unit 1, at its own towing route.
1: So far, grade number is 461, 461.

0: 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I believe that Troop 4 had advised the person you're looking for may be a victim of that battery.
1: 10-4.

0: Did you go ahead?
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0: 252 so far.

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0: 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I'm going to be up on 74 in the construction zone with the workers and get out of the car.

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0: Sterling Charles 214, 1041, scale 12, secure 2 hours.
1: 10-4.
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1: 136, what?
0: I'll be out in the Lee County Caps on 39.
1: 136, what?

0: Yeah, 10-42.
1: Sterling 171, 10-42.
2: 171, 10-4.

0: Sterling 252. More reports of this pedestrian.
1: 252, we've received nothing further. Nothing.

0: Charles 4, go ahead.
1: Sterling, Charles 4, the red tag 280, eastbound at the 12 point, has been removed.
0: So far.

0: Troop 2 units, 1050 rollover, semi, IED eastbound at I-39, IED eastbound at I-39, units in the area advised.
1: Starting 1056, we'll be en route.
0: One injury, unknown lane blockage, but...
1: Starting 2569.
0: Unknown injuries, unknown lane blockage, fire, and EMS are en route.
1: 10-4. Sergeant 43, I'll be en route from the 73.

0: Fairway 261, 1042.
1: Vehicle is completely flipped over on the right side of the highway at night, heading I-80 eastbound.
2: 264.

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1: 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Right by exit 79.

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0: 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Oak Park advised that they'll let us know if that changes.
1: Certainly, 150, 10-4, and forget that tone over the notes.

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1: Sterling 1, Frank 31, traffic stop, 30th Street, 18th Avenue, Rock Island, 30th Street, 18th Avenue, Rock Island, on a red truck tractor, hauling timber, red truck tractor, hauling timber, Wisconsin, looks like King over R. Robert, 2687, King over Robert, 2687, Wisconsin.
0: West Ring 3110-4, Wisconsin, KKR, Robert 2687, clear 2004. Great Lake.

0: 238, go ahead.
1: And trying to set up the back of the queue where traffic's backing up. He's
0: 238. 238, 10-4.

Sterling 157 MCS now. Southbound 101, 39 southbound 101. Blue truck tractor, white semi trailer, blue truck tractor, white semi trailer. Main trailer, 276-003 C Charles. 276-003 C Charles, main trailer.

0: 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Pearl, clear, 1028 still.
1: West Belmont was 42.5 and a axle box truck. Red blue, 3 axle box truck. Indiana portion 399-7578. Indiana 399-7578.

Just for information, the I-39 southbound ramp to I-80 eastbound, that ramp is now closed until we get this cleaned up. And for it's loud out here, I can't hear it, so.

0: 244, go ahead.
1: Information. IDOT has a signboard for I-80 eastbound traffic just east of exit 75. Can you ask them to change it to crash ahead, slow down, as opposed to new traffic pattern?
0: Okay. Is it construction signboard or the overhead board?
1: Not an overhead, so a mobile one, portable one.
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0: Sterling Ocean, 201, Travis Staff. 01 Travis Staff, 80 eastbound 23, 80 eastbound 23, blue Nissan Rogue, California, 9 William L. Lincoln, 397. 9 William Lincoln, 397, California.

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1: Go ahead.
0: 20. Green Toyota SUV. Green Toyota SUV. Q green 43.

0: I-180, eastbound. There's a semi broken down blocking traffic. Go ahead.
1: The rack, unavailable for now.
0: I'm sorry, I totally forgot about that. 10-4.
2: They can handle that. The traffic backup's cleared.

sir. 39 southbound and back, sir. It's an F truck plate of 1-4, correction, it's a white two-axle box, It's got an F truck plate, 142-004 F-Rank, 142-004 F-Rank.

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B-Boy Truck, plate 391-2804. B-Boy Truck, 391-2804. 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
1: We are now on Superior. Columbus and Superior in Ottawa.

0: Turn 157, traffic stop. Southbound 106, 39 southbound of 106, blue Subaru, G George G David 28996, G George G David 28996.
1: 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Blue 2022 Subaru.

0: Oui, gentlemen.
1: Just for 41st Street. I mean, this city's just before 41st Street, Moline, the auto zone. It's a black Dodge. Black Dodge, E. Edward T. Tom 55218. 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

0: Mouth was 42.
1: 120 Temple, we just took a complaint. It was eastbound from the 22. The white truck tractor hauling steel coils. The caller advised the coils are leaning heavily to the one side. He's afraid they're going to come off the trailer.
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0: Clinton Street and Clinton Street in Ottawa on a gray Chevrolet pickup truck. 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
2: 157, if you could start heading towards Route 30. I'm not sure if you copy Charles 219's traffic. Reported a truck hauling piglets. It was Route 30 westbound from I-39, dropping piglets out of the truck. There's a couple injured and a couple deceased in the roadway currently in front of 3337 U.S. Route 30. Lee County is sending cars, but they're coming from Dixon, so they don't have anyone close either.
1: Sterling 157, 10-4 en route.
3: Can you serve me a second CFS? It'll be for another traffic stop at the exact same location. I have 28, we're ready.

0: Westbound, Route 3.
1: I'll be secure 30.
0: 10-4.
1: Vehicle is last seen westbound on 30 from 251.

90 eastbound 23 and 3 quarter. 90 eastbound 23 and 3 quarter. Truck tractor, semi trailer, truck tractor, semi trailer. Indiana. P. Paul G. George 86890. 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Indiana, permit trailer.

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1: 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I don't know how to turn.

0: Sterling 120 information. I've located it. It's eastbound to 61. It's plastic PVC, and it's there's no violations.
1: 120 simple.

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2: 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We're off into the construction now, so it's no longer blocking the roadway.
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1: 201, go ahead.
0: 480, small 24, flying all box prep, flying all box prep. Arizona portion to Adam and Nora, 29918. Adam, Nora, 29918, Arizona portion.

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0: Ottawa, or LaSalle Street and Washington Street in Ottawa. White Toyota, Edward Y. Young, 75829. Edward Young, 75829.
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0: Sterling 2-3 information. T3, Ogilvy is running code. Looks like. T3, I think they arrived at the location. 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
1: 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Annie's Drive in Streeter on a white Ford Explorer. 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F. Frank. 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
2: Trying to stop a truck pulling a boat. I haven't been able to get the pay attention yet. 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

0: I saw you had a trooper out at 30 and I-39. 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
1: I know they have several corralled in that area in the squad car. I'm not sure how many they have out there, though. 150, could you advise?

0: 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Avenue Cities, 41st Street. We're going to be at the Goodyear parking lot. It's a black Mercedes, D David, D Zebra, 94768. David, Zebra, 94768.
1: Or what town are you in?
0: I'm in Moline.
2: For, and that's at the I-39 area, because I've got approximately 5 east of Paw Paw Road on 30.
1: Looks like I've got my car's there near 30 and 30. Near 30 and Spell.
2: Thank you. I'm with someone we can possibly take care of.
0: As you know, at 57 in contact with a farmer from Amboy who's willing to sign me.
1: Temporary. One six, 10-4.

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0: 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Three three eight two nine nine four B boy. 338-2994 B boy.
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1: Okay, Jay Howard.
0: Is there 10-9 on that?

0: 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Sterling 157, I've added notes, and 150 and myself will be en route to 3337 US Route 30.
1: Prophet Stenson.

0: Charlie 156, Frank Stop. 90 westbound of 22, 90 westbound of 22. Black Subaru, Black Subaru. B Victor 698850, B Victor 698850. We haven't stopped yet.
1: B Victor 698850, clear. Black 2004 Toyota.
0: Same. And 21 and a quarter.
2: West of Montague, 20 westbound, just west of Montague. Silver Lexus, Wisconsin, Adam K. King, Robert 3799. Adam King, Robert 3799 for Wisconsin. And for note purposes, my body camera's giving me an air call for a reboot.
1: Wisconsin, Adam K. King, Robert 3799. Clear 2014 Lexus.

0: Still on 120 traffic stop.
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0: 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Spawn mile plus 35. 880 spawn mile plus 35. In a red Nissan Altima. Red Nissan Altima. Missouri. A. Adam 133 C. Charles O. Ocean. Missouri. A. Adam 133 C. Charles O. Ocean.
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Additional 1061. $120, Jonathan Puckett, an alias Jeremiah Clifton, male, 06-01 of 83, an alias date of birth of 4-8 of 88, a male black, 62190 black and brown, tattoo right arm, caution, criminal gang member, traveler, vice lords.

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0: First Avenue and East 3rd Street. First Avenue, East 3rd Street, Sterling. Blue Chevrolet Malibu. F-Rank A Adam 22984. F-Rank A Adam 22984.
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0: 439, solid with the 5-4. Truck tractor, hog hauler, Indiana, Porsche, standby, it's all dusty.
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1: 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They had to stop on the ramp for some mechanical issues. The vegetable oil is still spilling all over the place. They might have to come take a look at it. It's going to be the I-80 eastbound ramp to Exit 81.
0: Yes, sir.

Charlie 135 traffic stop. Tenth Street at 15th Avenue, Rockford. Gold Dodge Charger, Frank Edwards 61705.

0: 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Gold 2010 batch.
1: 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East 3rd Street and 17th Avenue in Sterling. Max pickup pulling a 2-axle car truck. 5272 T-time over B-boy. 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
0: 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Showing 237 Charles South, Avenue City's 41st Street. Avenue City's 41st Street, Moline. It's a red Ford. 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L Lincoln 956754. 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

0: 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Zebra Union 83305.
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1: Next traffic stop. North 2nd Street and Roosevelt Road. North 2nd Street, Roosevelt Road, Lewis Park. It's going to be a black Jeep. T-Tom, R. Robert, I. Ida, K. King, Y. Young, 3-4. Tricky, 34.
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0: 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Any miles between the notes?
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Sugar Moon 81, traffic stop. First Avenue, 10th Street, First Avenue, 10th Street, Iowa, Enora, Wyoming, Architecture 836, on a white GMC van.

0: 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One six.
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244, E. Edward J. John 56877, clear white, 2024 Toyota. Four.

Tyler J. John Moore, male, 0908 of 1997. No exact match, Tyler James Moore, 0908 of 97, is wanted. Caution, aggravated assault, offensive strong arm, violent tendencies, armed and dangerous, known to abuse drugs. Listed as a male, white, 28, 5'11", 150, brown and green. Male, white, 28, 5'11", 150, brown and green. Additional information, level 1061. John Moore, male, 0908 of 97, no exact match. Tyler James Moore, male, 0908 of 97. Has a temporary protection order on file. There is caution, armed violence. Caution, armed and dangerous, violent tendencies, known to abuse drugs. He's listed as a male, white, 28, 5'11", 155, brown and green. Male, white, 28, 5'11", 155, brown and green. Additional information, level 1061. John Moore, male, 0908 of 1997, no exact match. Tyler Moore, 0908 of 1997, has a stalking no contact order on file. He is listed as a male, white, 28, 5'11", 155, brown and green. Male, white, 28, 5'11", 155, brown and green. Go ahead. Temporary.

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1: Next up, North 2nd Street and Y Boulevard, Rockford. North 2nd Street, Y Boulevard, Rockford to Maroon, Toyota, Avalon. Maroon, Toyota, Avalon. 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F Frank SAM 94776.
0: Front 66, F Frank SAM 94776. Clear red 2015 Toyota.
1: Sterling 166 10-4, we're pulling into the YMCA parking lot.
0: Front 66,

0: westbound at Church Street. Elm Street, westbound Church Street, Rockford. Black Toyota RAV4, black Toyota RAV4. H Henry 127834. Henry 127834. Pulling into a parking lot on north, or correction. Yeah, northeast corner of the intersection.
1: Pond 77, 10-4, H Henry 127834. Clear black 2018 Toyota.

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1: Sheriff's Office, LaSalle County advises the warrant is valid. There is no bond.
0: 10-4, can you inform them that I will be bringing Mr. Moore shortly to their jail and request a next available tow? It's going to need to be a flatbed. This Camry is all-wheel drive. 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They can serve him at the jail, the full order.

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0: Avenue of the Cities, I'll be the Casey's. Off Avenue of the Cities, East Moline, Wyatt Kia Optima, Wyatt Kia Optima, D. Edward, Q Queen, 50181, D. Edward, Q Queen, 50181.
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1: 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Temp 4.

picks up. Sterling 166, traffic stop. Pulling into 634 North Church Street, 634 North Church Street, Rockford. It's a silver Toyota Corolla. Q Queen 760170.

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0: Sterling Charles, 30 on stop. Eighty East, exit 79. 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Pickup truck with a car trailer. 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Beginning damaged. 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
1: 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One six, 1060. One six, Isidro Garcia, male, 06-2793, probation, supervised release status. 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

1052, 1027, last name Kanga, K. King, A. Adam, N. Nora, G. George, A. Adam, first name Hussein, H. Henry, U. Union, double S. Sam, E. Edward, I. Ida, N. Nora, middle name Angelo, A. Adam, N. Nora, G. George, E. Edward, O. Lincoln, O. Ocean, Kanga, Hussein, A. 1, 0, 0.

0: on the ramp from 88 westbound to Route 78. On the ramp from 88 westbound to Route 78. Be on a silver Acura. Alabama 565614 F rank. Alabama 565614 F rank.
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2: Charles, 51, Charles 30. He's in the scale guy, anyway.
0: You're going to Utica? Hold on a second.

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1: 10-4. I'm just clearing this. 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
1: Frank 48, traffic stop.

0: and Midwestern Avenue in Ottawa on a white Jeep, See Charles and Nora, 79550. Charles Nora, 79550 will now be in the Shell parking lot.
1: 550 clear, white 2018, Jeep Utility.
2: This is Sterling 223, traffic stop. At Illinois, O'Connor, Illinois, in Spring Valley, correction, in Lenoir. 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
1: Call system is ending. En route to 1924 Ottawa Avenue in Ottawa. 1924 Ottawa Avenue in Ottawa.
0: And for.

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East 3rd Street, 19th Avenue, Sterling. 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
1: 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Be a hold for valid driver proof of insurance.
0: Seven B-Boy, clear space on name and registration response. Michael, Dijon Wetzel, Michael, Dijon Wetzel, male. 0121 of 77. Subject is a registered sexual offender. Victim under 18, must register for life. The male, white, 49, 6'4", 225. Brown and green.
2: Sure. 37, 10-4. Sterling, status? 48, 10-4.
1: Available tow for insurance.
0: 166, 10-4.

0: pistoleta.
1: Do you have traffic for me?
0: 166, yes. A to Z towing will be en route A to Z, and I'll put the tow number in the CFS.
1: 10-4.

0: 10 4. He still lives at 6328 Tampico Road, and he was cited for cell phone.
1: One 6, I'm cleared, St. Paul.

0: King 3, 10 Patrol.
1: 2 King 3, 10 4.
2: Sterling 159. Can I get you to contact Marcel's PD and have a unit go out to Illini State Park at the main office?

0: 1.59 Sterling, information. The park just called back and advised that the situation has escalated. However, the subjects are currently out of the park. They are walking on 2350th Road, heading north into Marseilles on foot.
1: It's 10-4. The site superintendent's contacting me.
2: First Avenue West 4th in Rock Falls. Gray Chevrolet Trailblazer. Gray Chevrolet Trailblazer. Yeah, V Victor, I had a T Tom, A Adam 1. 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
1: 48 traffic stop. It's a truck track. 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
0: What are you looking for?

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0: Ida and Nora, range in, I'll attach it.

0: 10 61. One 400-0141, B voice clear, his place and name, registration response. Tasha R. Robert Kramer. Tasha R. Robert Kramer, female 080779, was expired. Temporary order protection. Go ahead.
1: He arrived with Marcel's units on scene, male in custody.
0: 10-4.
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1: DH-8680, truck transfer cattle hauler, Iowa. J-John and North 5718. J-John 5718, Iowa. Trailer scripting upstairs.
0: 4.

0: 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Where is this?
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0: On disorderly subject, I-80 East at the 5.5. I-80 East at the 5.5 will be providing traffic control.

Charlie 1627, initiate incident, en route, Hennepin Canal, Lock 24, Geneseo. Hennepin Canal, Lock 24, Geneseo. DNR investigation, reference, found property. ETA 30. 10-4.

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0: Morrison, Route 30, east of Jackson Street. Morrison, in a white Buick SUV. It's a white Buick SUV. Frank, Robert, 99066. Frank, Robert, 99066.

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This will be in LaSalle. It's 3rd at Creek Corps. It's hard at Creek Corps. It's a black Ford Super Duty F-350. 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

0: 166
1: West. Sterling 166, traffic stop. Kishwaukee Street and South Avenue. Kishwaukee Street, South Avenue, Rockford. The red Ford truck, red truck, Illinois truck plate, 112690C Charles. 112690C Charles.

137 Chestnut. East 3rd Street, 19th Avenue, Sterling. East 3rd Street, 19th Avenue, in Sterling. So gray Toyota Highlander, 687-2624. 687-2624.

0: 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Route 351, 3rd Street in LaSalle. Be at the Shell gas station. 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

0: 166 number.
1: Sterling 120, traffic stop. Route 30 west of Hillside Road. Route 30 west of Hillside. Dark blue Honda Pilot, Iowa, Enora, or Robert, E. Edward, 109. Iowa, Enora, or Robert, E. Edward, 109.

0: abandoned on 88 F2 has been removed. I'll remove it from the map.
1: Of course.
2: Three-seven Travis up. Showing 237 Travis out, Avenue to City's 41st Street. Avenue to City's 41st Street, Moline. It's a black Ford F-150. Black Ford F-150, B truck plate 405-4724. 405-4724, B truck.
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0: Sterling 166, traffic south.
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0: code. Avenue, 5th Street, Rockford, Harrison Avenue, 5th Street, Rockford. Silver Volkswagen sedan, silver Volkswagen sedan. 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
0: 180, 1042. Two 34 cents.

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So red Ford Super Duty. Red Ford Super Duty. 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
1: Hey, traffic, sir.
2: 248, go ahead.
1: 248 traffic stop. It's going to be Columbus Street and Norris Street in Ottawa. 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

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It's a black Toyota, Frank F. Frank 86804. Frank 86804.

0: 4 eastbound at the 33, 74 eastbound at the 33, there's a gold sedan on the shoulder. There's smoke coming from the front end. Henry County is paging out fire. The caller was a passerby. I have not talked to anyone directly.
1: 10-4.
2: Troop 2, or if it's still Troop 1. However, there were two semis there, one both in loading docks, one was struck by the other, and they're wanting us to handle it because it was involving commercial motor vehicles. Is that private property that we would not handle that?
3: I'm not sure if it's north or south of the power plant.

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0: 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Orange Dodge, Adam Z Zebra 87256, Adam Z Zebra 87256.
2: Out of Iowa. It hit southbound 74 from 17 about 30 minutes ago.
3: 10-4.

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1: It's going to be Norris Drive and LaSalle Street in Ottawa. Norris Drive and LaSalle Street in Ottawa. We'll be in the Country Financial parking lot. It's a gray Jeep, B-Boy, Double R Robert, Y Young, and Mary, and Nora, 5. Boy, Double R Robert, Young, Mary, Nora, 5.

0: Sterling. Rock Island County just called and is requesting that we handle a two-vehicle 1050 involving two semis at the dock at the 3M plant on Route 84. One was parked at one dock, another was attempting to back into another dock and struck the other one. They want us to handle it because it's involving commercial motor vehicles, but that is private property, so we would not handle that, right?
1: Gray Jeep, Sam 41, 9753. That's Sam 419753.

0: forever.
1: Still on 120, traffic's up. Traffic's up. Ebsen and Route 84. Ebsen, Route 84. In a black Kia minivan. Black Kia minivan. Illinois handicap 280146. Illinois handicap 280146.

Sterling, 166 traffic stop. Sterling, 166 traffic stop. Alpine Road and Linder Place. Alpine Road, Linder Place, Rockford. It's going to be turned on to Linder Place. It's a gray Chevrolet Impala, gray Chevrolet Impala, F-Frank X-X-Ray 55193, F-Frank X-X-Ray 55193.

Pulse 19. 1255. I-90 eastbound on Pulse 19. The green Dodge truck, 367-7238-B-Boy. 367-7238-B-Boy. 1028 Patrick K. Water, Chicago, 98 Dodge pickup. Make your own case, please, 777.

0: Charlie Alpha 86. Correction, I didn't realize it was heading eastbound. I'll be, put me on, and I'll look for it.
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Columbus and Main Street in Ottawa on a blue Saturn, F Frank, SM 58871. Frank Sam 58871.

0: 84-30, just west of Route 84. It's been a gold Buick LaCrosse. 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
1: Q-Queen, Ellington, Wyong, 761. 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

through, and Charles 4, traffic stop. Charles 4, go ahead. Traffic stop, 88 westbound, exit 6. 88 westbound, exit 6, the blue Jeep. Blue Jeep, E. Edward M. Mary, 48649. E. Edward M. Mary, 48649.

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Did you want to see this detail? Confidence scale. 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
1: Sorry, track staff. 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Dixon Avenue, Avenue D. David. Lucia, Lucia. Hey, Adam Y. Young, 88206. Adam Young, 88206.

0: Yeah, what's up?
1: Okay.
0: Sure, what's up? Avenue City 37th Street. Avenue City 37th Street, Moline. It's a Green Dodge, B-Truck plate, 440-2575. 440-2575, B-Truck.

0: I'll be stopping that vehicle. 90 eastbound at the 31 and a quarter, 90 eastbound 31 and a quarter in McHenry County.
1: Okay, next up.

0: 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I'll be at the Illini State Park campsite 16. Illini State Park campsite 16. 6:30.
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0: 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Currently 156. I didn't see anything that was reckless driving. He was just driving not very good. 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Everyone, 170 clear patrol.
1: 170 clear.
2: The 282 from the 77.
1: How far?
0: East at the 13th. 13th. Over Frank. 1 David 135 Frank Frank Firefighter. It's a white Sprinter van.

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1: Okay.
0: Sterling 181, Traffic Stop, First Avenue, 10th Street, First Avenue, 10th Street. Gray Dodge Durango, T. Edward Y. Young, 35360, Edward Y. Young, 35360.

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It has been stopped. A State Car 156. 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

0: westbound at Elston. US 30 westbound at Elston on a black Ford Super Duty pickup. Black Ford Super Duty pickup. Arizona, D. David, S. M. A. Adam, 4, H. Henry, E. Edward. Arizona, D. David, S. M. A. Adam, 4, H. Henry, E. Edward.
1: Arizona, D. David, S. M. A. Adam, 4, H. Henry, E. Edward. Clear to 17-4.

0: Trail activity 1027.
1: Go ahead. I-39 southbound, mount post 104. I-39 southbound, mount post 104 on the inside shoulder. The white sedan flashers on. It appears it might be unoccupied. The tires are in the lane of traffic.
2: Sterling 157, 10-4 en route.

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1: 14th Avenue, Arpels Road, 14th Avenue. White Chevy Impala, white Chevy Impala, F. Frank J. John, 64148. 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

a Lincoln U Union, a Sam Delgado, Jose Luis, male, 04-19-53, 04-19-53.

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0: 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Two King Two's trailing status.
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0: Charlie 150, traffic stop.
1: One fifty and a half, 88 westbound, 50 and a half,
0: gray Nissan sedan, gray Nissan sedan. Edward People 53807. Edward People 53807.
1: Charles 30, go ahead.
2: Sterling, Charles 30, I'm stopped. 80 eastbound 75. 80 75, truck tractor, livestock trailer. Truck tractor, livestock trailer, Iowa trailer, V Victor F. Frank 6028. Victor Frank 6028, Iowa trailer.

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1: Traffic stop, Route 30 and Acker. Route 30 and Acker. Got a white Toyota 4. D. David A. Adams, 69134. D. David A. Adams, 69134.

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0: I'm 79, Comfort Patrol 1, Inspection 3 p.m. Sterling.

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1: Sterling 172, 1041 patrol 12.
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1: West, I'm 50 and a black Jeep, SAM 261-455.

Sterling Ocean, 201 M-Stop, 80 eastbound 23, 80 eastbound 23, truck tractor semi-trailer, truck tractor semi-trailer, California trailer, 4 Union George 3070, 4 Union George 3070, California.

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1: E. Edward, U Union, 73. 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U Union, A. Adam, 39635.
0: Ten four, the Vin of one, Frank and Mary, Edward Union, 73, Edward, 09, New Union, Adam, 39635. I was like in a black 2009 Ford Curiel. Had a registration of KK937145, expired in 4 of 2026 to Ricardo Sanchez of Milan.
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0: 157.
2: Sterling 166, 1032.
0: 66, sir.
2: 66, Robert, stop.
0: Eastbound
2: at the 31, and eastbound 31. Black Dodge, Edward and Mary 26910, Edward and Mary 26910.

0: Fifth, Chris out at fifth in LaSalle. It's a brown Buick Century. Charles Lincoln, 35148. Charles Lincoln, 35148.
1: What in fifth?
0: Oh, SAT.

0: 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I have that subject on the phone. Can I transfer him through to you?
1: Transfer.

13 is reckless driving. I-80, eastbound from outpost 88. Reckless driving. I-80, eastbound from outpost 88. At 1425. A white GMC Acadia. White GMC Acadia, Indiana, T-Tom, double Y-Young, 301. Indiana, T-Tom, double Y-Young, 301. 1028, no record on file. Make your own case.

0: Charlie, sir, the information.
1: Charlie, go ahead.
0: Sterling Charles 30, can you check with Utica PD, see if they have the ability for lockout? There's a Butler semi parked on the bobtail ready to come in. He is locked out. He's needs some tools to try to get in.
1: 10-4. B-Boy truck of 2535918, clear, hit based on name and registration response, Emmett J. John Day. Emmett J. John Day, wanted, failure to appear in a traffic offense, listed as a male white, 70, 6 foot 260 brown and brown, male white, 70, 6 foot 260 brown and brown. Warning, this warrant should not be executed in any location outside the court issued geographic limits. Specified court issued geographic limits on this warrant are DuPage, Lake, McHenry, Kane, Will, Cook, and the City of Chicago only. Additional information available. Go ahead.

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1: Okay.
0: Are you saying traffic stop?
1: Avenue City's 25th Street. Avenue City's in 25th Street, Moline. We're in the back alley behind the house. It's a black GMC, no 28.

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1: SM, U Union, Double M Mary, Adam G Jordan, Ayada, D Boy, R Robert, Edward, Adam H Henry, and Nora, Adam H Henry. Robert, E Edward, C Charles, O Ocean, O Lincoln, E Edward.
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0: Eastbound mile post 75, I-80 eastbound mile post 75. Gray Acura, 614-341, 614-341.
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0: 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DNR enforcement, Sunset Park, Rock Island, Sunset Park, Rock Island. 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
1: Wuzak, F rank your union, Z zebra, A Adam, K King. F rank your union, Z zebra, A Adam, K King. First name, Abigail. A Adam, B boy, I Ida, G George. A Adam, I Ida, a Lincoln. A Adam, B boy, I Ida, G George. A Adam, I Ida, a Lincoln. Middle initial, Grace, G. Female, 0520, 2001. 0520, 2001.

0: 45 strong. 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
2: Sterling 172, I'm sorry, I was on the phone with maintenance. 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

39 southbound 104. 39 southbound 104. Black truck tractor, black semi trailer, black truck tractor, black semi trailer. Main semi trailer 314-7450. 314-7450, main semi trailer.

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2: Dish units in Hennepin Canal. I'll be checking from Atkinson to Annalyn. Secure. 1 hour.
3: 1327, 10-4.

Sure, sure, sure. Sure, I want to make sure that 90 eastbound or 90 westbound.

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1: Sterling 157, go ahead.
2: You're clear. Can you go back to that motorist discussed that you were just at the 104? I believe their help's arrived. They're waiting for a tow truck, and there's an IDOT truck sitting there on scene providing traffic control. He's requested if you could return.
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0: 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Check your stuff.
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0: Turn 256, debris.
1: 256, wind.
0: Large piece of rubber tire. IED eastbound, mile post 85. IED eastbound, mile post 85.
1: Tickets, somewhere.

0: 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I'm at the 111. I'll take care of it. Unit 42.
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2: Charles 30, go ahead.
3: Sterling, Charles 30, I'm stout. The 80 westbound, the 73. 80 west, 73. Getting a truck tractor livestock hauler, truck tractor livestock hauler, South Dakota, T-Tom and Mary, 5160, South Dakota trailer, Tom Mary, 5160.

0: That's Sterling, Charles City. You update that to West Mammoth, the 72. Family told me.
1: I think 90 east on 20 3/4. 90 east on 20 3/4. 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Blue truck tractor, flatbed semi-trailer. Found my trailer plate 990942 SM over T-town. 990942 SM over T-town.

0: And Charles 219, disposition.
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0: 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Ohio, WC Town, Mamiri 5160 is clear. 2024, commercial, trailer. Charles 48, go
1: ahead. 206, Niobe Zero, Troll Valley. 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
1: Over 183, go ahead.
2: 1050 hit and run, US 20 eastbound at 11th Street, US 20 eastbound at 11th Street for a truck tractor semi-trailer that was side-swiped by another semi. He advised that he has damage to his side mirror. A witness called in and advised it was a dark gray Freightliner with a flatbed trailer that exited southbound onto I-39.
1: Flying route from M7.

183 from 172, were you able to get your inspection done? Sterling 172 is the Unit 2, our caller.

0: 10-4. I'll take care of that crash. Can we call him and have him relocate somewhere off of US 20?
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1: There's a truck tractor flatbed pulled over on 39 southbound at the 118th.
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0: Sterling 141 10 42.
1: 10-4.
2: 136 and 172. That flatbed has some old plywood that they would put down to run heavy equipment on, possibly.
3: It was tarped up when I saw it. Must not be it.
1: One 3 31 10 4.

0: 72 was it a full length 53-foot MD flatbed?
1: Is it the best description?
0: More of a, to say it.
2: Are you available to assist Ottawa?
3: Potentially.
2: 10-4, they could not give me any information. One of their officers from the task force was inquiring. So that's all I've got.
4: 156.
3: Yeah, I'm available. It just depends on what to get.
2: Direction, I will try and get further information.

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0: 172, 10-4.

0: Eastbound Mompos 83, I-80, eastbound Mompos 83. There's a large piece of tire down the center of both lanes.
1: Coming 273. We'll take that call, be en route from the south.

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0: Sterling, 262, go ahead.
1: 262, can you be en route to the I-80 scale house? Eastbound, we have a wanted subject.
0: 10-4 en route.

Airline 145, CSF. Zero. 39 south of the 90. It's a brown truck tractor. Flatbed to my trailer. Brown truck tractor. Flatbed. 2-8 April to George, Florida. Q Queen B Boy 2-8 Charles B to George,

0: ماشي.
1: .273, I cleared from the 77 to the 93. Didn't see anything in the road, so I'll be clear patrol.
2: 273, so far.

0: Sterling 262, go ahead.
1: Charles 218, trying to speak with you over the radio.
0: Charles 218, go ahead from 62.
2: This information, truck driver sitting in the back parking lot, the only truck back there to Boots Kenworth. I have a speed bump up on me too when I get here.

Harbaugh Bridge Road, 1644. Troop 1 units reckless driving, US 20 eastbound Farwell Bridge Road. Blue Ford sedan, blue Ford sedan, B David Q Queen 33242, B David Q Queen 33242, 1028 Lacey K King Wilson, Lacey K King Wilson, 116 North Main Street, Pearl City. Blue 2014 Ford sedan. Make your own case, 30 Sheriff's Office, Stevenson County State Police, Troop 1 Sterling.

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0: Again, Super Honda, Super Honda. Iowa, Paul Victor Union 375. 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
1: Sterling, connection.
0: 262, Sheriff's Office, Pike County, advises warrant is valid. Bond amount is $1,000 with 10% rule to apply as they will extradite.

Troop 2 units, reckless driving, I-80, westbound from I-80, 1655. Reckless driving, I-80, westbound from I-88, 1655, an all blacked out Cadillac. All blacked out Cadillac. Make your case.

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0: Charles 35.
1: Eastbound 74, US 74. Truck tractor, livestock trailer, truck tractor, livestock trailer. Kansas trailer, 703-985. Kansas, 703-985.

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1: 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Charles 203, status.
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Sterling 172, can you attach a report for a two-unit hit-and-run involving CNVs? And I'll have a 1020 for you. Sterling 172, 1020 is going to be on White International. White International. Illinois fleet plate, F. Frank over P. Paul, 254-601. F. Frank over P. Paul, 254-601.

Two units missing suicidal, Princeton. Missing suicidal, Princeton. $14.13. Silver 2020 Hyundai Santa Fe. Silver 2020 Hyundai Santa Fe. E. Edward P. Paul. 79249. E. Edward P. Paul. 79249. Subject. Reagan E. Edward Hubbard. Reagan E. Edward Hubbard. Female white 26561 30 brown green. Female white 26561 30 brown green. Subject has a history of suicide attempts, last seen wearing a bikini. Doherty, PD Princeton, State Police, Troop 2 Sterling.

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0: 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E. Edward V. Victor, 19326. 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

No, my route 178, just north of Route 6. 178, just north of Route 6, in a black car. California temp, Everpaul 71 Paul 60, California temp.

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Yeah, repeat ball 71, P ball 60 clear. 2026 TSMR utility.

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0: 34.
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260 cents. 260 cents. 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They had a check well-being call received from DeKalb on female subject that is on the route.

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0: That you gave me 222489H Henry. Repeating 222489H Henry. Go ahead.
1: 1F Frank B. Victor, Adam C. Charles, W. William D. David T. Tom, 8 C. Charles D. David B. Boy, C. Charles 9798.

0: 260, Tom 4, 1, F Rank, C Victor, A Adam, C Charles, W William, D David, T Tom, 8, C Charles, D David, B Boy, C Charles, 9798, clear, expired, 06-2025, white, 2012 Freightliner truck, comes back to a Bestway Transport Incorporated, Bensonville. 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

0: Sterling, Charles 30, I'm stuck.
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2: 80 eastbound, it's 80. 80 east, 80. Pickup truck, a car trailer. Pickup truck and a car trailer. North Carolina trailer. David E. Edward, 45179. David Edward, 45179. North Carolina.

0: Sterling 273, traffic stop. Sterling 273, traffic stop. I-80 westbound at the 76. I-80 westbound at the 76. Silver Ford F-150. Silver Ford F-150. 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

0: Right.
1: I-80 eastbound at the 79.5, called in by a passerby. There's a white four-door sedan with Iowa plates on the shoulder with his hazards on.
0: So.

0: Herschel, go ahead.
1: Test 3, and motor assist. I-88 eastbound at milepost 63. I-88 eastbound milepost 63 for tire debris in the roadway. At milepost 66, there is a semi pulled off on the shoulder. Time for

0: Anyone, go ahead.
1: Jeremy, 80 eastbound 79, 80 eastbound 79, food truck tractor with a semi-trailer, Nebraska 304-278, 304-278 Nebraska trailer.

179, go ahead. 4. 8 Westbound Mile Plus 34. Tyrant Roadway. I'll be out of the car. 179, 74.

0: 270 Iowa portion, a Lincoln or Robert 3030 clear, 2018 Kenworth tractor.
1: 10-4,

0: 273. Can you be en route to have more versus assist? I-80 eastbound at the 79.5. I-80 eastbound at the 79.5 for a white Porter sedan. Iowa plates.
1: I'll take it. I'll be there in a couple minutes.
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